0: Yo, man.
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0: Open up, man.
1: Yo, what do you want, man?
0: My girl just caught me.
1: You made her catch you?
0: I don't know how I let this happen.
1: With who?
0: The girl next door, you know? I don't know what to do.

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Yeah! Get off your shirts and wait for further instructions! Starting the microphone business, I've got one message for the next decade!

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1: 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Non-stop.
2: Look. If you had one shot, one opportunity, to seize everything you ever wanted in one moment, would you capture it?